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1: Hi, this is Ben Lowell, and welcome to Back to the Bible Canada with Dr. John Neufeld. We're continuing our series in 1 Timothy called Living the Truth with a message titled Successful Pastoral Ministry. So let's turn in our Bibles to 1 Timothy chapter

When it comes to his public life, well, Paul mentions three important matters, and when it comes to the private life, he's going to mention two more matters. So let's start with a public ministry of the pastor. 3 points. Number one, it's found in verse 11. Command and teach these things. Now, if you've been following me through this series, you will know what things Paul has in mind. You know, Paul's been speaking about false teachers and their errors and the confusion and division that has resulted by letting these teachers continue to have access to the congregation. Timothy is to take the false teachers out of ministry and then explain to the congregation in an understandable and in a practical way why these things are errors. He's to insist on sound doctrine and also to graciously, gently, and yet with clear teaching, show what's true and what's false. And what's interesting about this command in verse 11 is that Paul gives it in the present tense. See, quite often the present tense in the Greek language is an ongoing present. The idea behind it is that the

Youth is a relative term. But there's something else here. In the next chapter of our book, 1 Timothy 5 verse 1, we read, "Do not rebuke an older man, but encourage him as you would a father." So Paul's not telling Timothy to run off and throw around his authority. He's to be gentle, but he is at the same time never to doubt that God has called him to be the leader. He is to think of himself in that fashion, and on the basis of that, he is to project a certain sense of confidence. But that confidence must never lead to, well, cockiness, arrogance. And Paul stresses that. Instead of demanding that people fall in line, simply set an example as to what the life of godliness looks like. And that's the key. Good leaders don't have to run around reminding people, "Look, I'm the leader." But neither are they filled with self-doubt and self-depreciating attitudes. They're always aware that people are watching.

And the word here, exhortation, means encouragement. See, most likely, Paul means that Timothy is to so explain the text in such a way that people are encouraged to apply it to their lives. And the focus here is that when the scripture that was read is taught, people don't come away with a history lesson or an abstract theological enterprise to engage the intellect. Rather, they're supposed to understand what God wants them to do or to believe or to hope in or to rejoice over. Timothy is to teach in such a way that people actually know what to do about the text. And then finally, in his handling of the word, Timothy is to teach. Now, explain the text. You know, in our term, we might say, show it in context. Help people to understand, you know, the historic background. Help them to know how to handle the text in such a way that as they watch you teach it,

reality, exaggeration and lying, inner feelings of anger that keep bubbling up, at developing love for money or a love for the praise of men, gossip.

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2: Good morning. King Felipe VI of Spain returned to Lakefield to visit his old school. The Spanish delegation is in Canada to discuss bilateral trade, but the King of Spain took the time to reunite with his schoolmates.

0: It's 5:38. Here's today's word of life. 1 Corinthians 9, verse 22.
1: To the weak I became weak to win the weak. I have become all things to all people so that all... By all

Listener-supported Christian radio, Life 100.3, Colton Dixon, and through all of it. It's 5:41. Good morning. It's the Get Up and Go Show with Todd, Shirley, and Mike.

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It's 5:53. Good morning. 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

0: It's picking up. But wow. 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
1: Wild.
2: Like, be excited. Be an optimist.
1: Right.
2: Or be be sarcastic or you know.
0: Yeah.
2: Kind of be cheeky.
1: Yeah, and then it can change on

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1: Good morning. King Felipe VI of Spain returned to Lakefield to visit his old school.

0: and a high of 15. In Owen Sound, it's 5 degrees, 0 in Huntsville, Newmarket sitting at 2, 1 degree in Peterborough, and Barrie, it's 4. I'm Mike Poirier from the Life 100.3 News Center. 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

0: 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That's Lauren Daigle and oh Lord. Good morning. It's 6:12 on the Get Up and Go show with Todd, Shirley, and Mike.
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0: delegation is in Canada to discuss bilateral trade, but the King of Spain took the time to reunite with his schoolmates from 41 years ago at Lakefield College.
1: Time inevitably changes us, shaping us with endless layers. 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

0: feel you.
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0: 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That's Elevation Worship and Alleluia. 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
1: Yeah, sunshine today, 17 the high. That's more like May.
0: Mm-hmm.

0: Todd there, ladies and gentlemen.
1: He threw
0: that
1: in the whole
0: wallet.
1: That
0: is a beautiful response. There's nothing more to say. And that leads into our pick hit of the week. It speaks right into that question. Ryan really? Stevenson, he brings bold faith and confidence with "This I Know." It's a powerful reminder that even when life changes, Todd, God's truth remains the same. And his love...

0: certainly won't judge me. I'm not a bad sinner. I've never committed very many sins. But how many sins must you commit to be a sinner and come under the judgment of God? The Bible says only one.
1: Now, here's some good.

0: It's 4 degrees at 7 o'clock on the Get Up and Go Show. 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
1: Good morning. King Felipe VI of Spain returned to Lakefield to visit his old school. The Spanish delegation is in Canada to discuss bilateral trade, but the King of Spain took the time to reunite with his schoolmates from 41 years ago at Lakefield College.
2: Time inevitably changes us, shaping us with endless layers. But there are moments and places and people that remain with us, leaving a stronger imprint in who we are long after we have moved on.
1: It was also announced that the new student center on campus will be named in his honor. Markham Animal Services is investigating an incident involving a coyote. According to York Regional Police, a 16-year-old girl was taken to hospital after being bitten by a coyote in the area of Mingay Avenue and Baroque. The girl's injuries are described as minor, but Animal Services will be patrolling the area over the next few days and also installing signs warning about coyotes in the area. Owen Sound Police have issued an alert after a black bear was spotted in the area. The bear was first noticed in the lower east side of the city yesterday, and police are asking residents to keep their distance from the animal. The Ministry of Natural Resources has been notified, and the only time you should call police is if it poses an immediate threat to personal safety. The Simcoe County auto mayors are stepping up. The nine mayors gathered in New Tecumseh yesterday for the creation of Canada North Vehicles, where they signed a letter of intent to meet with the Prime Minister to discuss ways to support the auto sector going forward.
3: We want to let people know that. We want to work with the federal government saying, let's put some initiatives together. Help us do this. Give some incentives back to the manufacturers. Help them globally. We'll make a difference.
1: That was New Tecumseh Mayor Richard Norcross. According to the mayors, they want to invest in the next generation of workers in Simcoe County. Bracebridge Mayor Rick Maloney is seeking re-election. Maloney has served on town council for the last 15 years and has served as mayor since July 2022. In a statement from Maloney, he says he's proud of what council's been able to accomplish so far as he remains focused on supporting initiatives that enhance the quality of life for residents of all ages. The Samuel de Champlain Monument has returned to Kuching Beach Park in Orillia. It's been several years since the bronze statue was removed after opposition was raised by First Nations members. The statue was reinstalled yesterday with some adjustments. From the Good News Patrol, a window washer has been helping out new restaurants. Davis Ruffler is the co-owner of Window Wolf in Kansas City, and for businesses that have been struggling or are new to the scene, he provides free window cleaning to give them a bit of a break. Davis also shares his experiences on social media, and with his growing list of followers, he

0: Ontario's Christian Superstation, Life 100.3, Joel Vaughn and Unreserved. It's 7:13. Good morning. It's the Get Up and Go Show with Todd, Shirley, and Mike.
1: Nothing but sunshine today. A high of 17. Owen Sound sitting at 8. Newmarket 5. And right here in Barrie, it's 4.
0: Okay, so we're going to give some golf passes away to the

0: Yeah.
1: That's the fun part.
0: All right. Well, way to go, Aaron.
2: All right. Thanks, guys.
1: That is the fun part.
0: Yeah.
1: All right. 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
3: 400 northbound, down to a single lane north of Parry Sound. That's a Highway 559 due to an earlier collision. It's a decent drive along the 404. Highway 26 is a pretty good commute. 6 and 10 are both moving well. 35-115 is off to a good start. It's a smooth commute along Highway 12 and no delays so far along Highway 11. I'm Mike Poirier, your Life Traffic Update.
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1: A big slam dunk with the sunshine today, high of 17, Owen Sound 8, Newmarket 5.

0: This is all in fun, you know? I mean, if they can't take a joke, forget them.
1: Yeah, forget them. 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

0: Ontario's Christian Superstation, Life 100.3. That's We the Kingdom and Jesus Does. How's your Friday so far? It's 7:43 on the Get Up and Go Show with Todd, Shirley, and Mike.
1: Lots of sunshine and a high of 17. Right now we're at 5 degrees.
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0: moved on.
1: It was also announced that the new student center on campus will be named in his honor. Markham Animal Services is investigating an incident involving a coyote. According to York Regional Police, a 16-year-old girl was taken to hospital after being bitten by a coyote in the area of Mingay Avenue and Baroque. The girl's injuries are described as minor, but Animal Services will be patrolling the area over the next few days and also installing signs.

0: I say amen.
1: Listener supported Christian radio, Life 100.3, Natalie Lane and Amen. It's 8:12. Good morning. It's the Get Up and Go Show with Todd, Shirley, and Mike.
2: Nothing but sunshine today. A high of 17. 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
2: The darker the dark, the brighter the light. Imagine being in a well-lit room in the middle of the day. You hold up a torch. Well, it will definitely bring extra light. After all, it's a torch. Then imagine doing the same thing in a room as the sun is going down. Since it's getting darker outside, the torch will make even more of a difference. Finally, imagine being in that same room in pitch black. When you light the torch, it changes everything you see and experience in the room. So this principle is true physically and spiritually. Daniel was surrounded by spiritual

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It's 8:23. Good morning. It's the

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0: hospital after being bitten by a coyote in the area of Mingay Avenue and Baroque. The girl's injuries are described as minor, but animal services will be patrolling the area over the next few days and also installing signs warning about coyotes in the area. Owen Sound police have issued an alert after a black bear was spotted in the area. The bear was first noticed in the lower east side of the city yesterday, and police are asking residents to keep their distance from the animal. The Ministry of Natural Resources has been notified, and the only time you should call police is if it poses an immediate threat to personal safety. The Simcoe County auto mayors are stepping up. The nine mayors gathered in New Tecumseh yesterday for the creation of Canada North Vehicles, where they signed a letter of intent to meet with the Prime Minister to discuss ways to support the auto sector going forward.
1: We want to let people know that. We want to work with the federal government saying, let's put some initiatives together. Help us do this. Give some incentives back to the manufacturers. Help them globally. We'll make a difference.
0: That was New Tecumseh Mayor Richard Norcross.

0: 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Time for today's Word of Life. 1 Corinthians 9, verse 22.
1: To the weak I became weak, to win the weak. I've become all things to all people, so that by all possible means, I might save some.
0: That's 1 Corinthians 9:22. It's today's Word of Life.

Listener supported Christian Radio Life 100.3. That's Mike Jansen and Took Hold. How's your Friday so far? It's 8:43 on the Get Up and Go Show with Todd.

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2: 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I'm John Fuller.
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4: 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This is Jimmy Barkley on the Jimmy Barkley Show on KYDS Kids Radio. You're at wit's end asking the question, if a duck flies, why is a chicken?
5: Hello, Jimmy?
4: Yes, you're on the air.
5: I just wanted to say that I think your show is great.
4: Is that G-R-A-T-E great or G-R-E-A-T great?
5: Well, huh?
4: Let me guess. You're an English teacher.

0: to admit, Mr. Whittaker, but I don't have a driver's license.
1: You don't have a driver's license?
0: Please, Mr. Whittaker, lower your vocal amplification. This is not information I wish to share with the world at large.
1: Oh, well, I'm sorry, Eugene, but, you know, this is quite a surprise. I mean, you are in college, after all.
0: Which is one of the reasons why I lack a license. My studies have always been so demanding, I simply haven't had the time to pursue many of the areas of daily convenience. Bicycling is also far more environmentally and physically advantageous, you know.
1: Cars may cause a lot of pollution, but they're also something of a necessity these days.
0: Evidently.
1: Well, you should consider getting your license. Doesn't take long, and you'd be helping me out.
0: Well, what's involved?
1: There's a brief written exam and a road test. There's really nothing to it. Should be a breeze for you.
0: Very well, then. I shall pursue it. May I take the rest of the afternoon to do so?
1: Oh, well, I guess I can send Connie out to Tom's when she comes in. Sure, Eugene. Go get him.
0: Thank you, Mr. Whittaker.

0: Well, hi there, Jimmy.
1: Hi, Mr. Whitaker.
0: See, you got your tape deck with you again.
1: Yep.
0: You do realize it's running, don't you?
1: Oh, yeah. You never can tell when a good soundbite will come up.
0: Well, that's true, but you may spend a fortune in batteries waiting for one.
1: I never thought of that. Maybe I better turn it off.
0: Good idea. So, how'd your meeting go yesterday?
1: Fantastic. Mr. Dern liked my tape. He said I have the makings of a first-rate broadcaster. I've just got to keep on practicing.
0: Well, that's wonderful, Jimmy. Congratulations.
1: He even gave me some ideas on how to make my show better and funnier.
0: Well, did one of them include running your tape player all the time?
1: No, that was my own innovation. I'm going to use his ideas, though.
0: Well, I can't wait to hear them.
1: You will. He also gave me some suggestions on how to improve the technical quality of the recording.
0: Well, that was nice of him.
1: Yeah. So, I need to talk to Eugene. Do you know where he is?
0: Well,

0: Sounds like he's in top form today.
1: Indeed, Mr. Whittaker. Everyone appears to be enjoying him greatly.
0: Yes, I have to admit I was kind of concerned when he went to see that Dern fellow.
1: I beg your pardon?
0: You know, crying Brian Dern, remember?
1: Oh, yes. Well, understandable. From what I gather, he doesn't exactly have a pristine reputation.
0: No, but it seems he's helped Jimmy. Just goes to show you that you shouldn't judge people, huh?
1: No, sir. Speaking of rendering assistance to those in need, I'd like to thank you for supporting me yesterday during my crisis.
0: Well, you're welcome, Eugene. Like I said, I really don't think it's anything to get upset about. It's happened to a lot of people.
1: But not to me. Not ever. That's why it was such a shock. Anyway, I want you to know that I appreciate your confidentiality.
2: Think nothing of it.
1: Well, it seems we are in need of some fresh glasses. I shall retrieve them post-haste.
0: Thank you.

0: really shouldn't give up your paper route.
1: Oh.
0: Well, he looks at me for a second, and I say, you want more? And I kid you not, this is what he says.
2: Just one more. Move in for the kill.
0: Can you believe that?

0: on the family, and I want to encourage you to check it out.
1: You and your children can listen to these dramas on the radio, of course, or purchase them from the website. And we have our Adventures in Odyssey

greatest love relationship that David knew, his relationship with his parents. He said, even if that relationship should go sour, if my mom and dad should kick me out and disown me, God, I know that I would never be disowned by you. You know, when David wrote this psalm, he may not have known at the time about the

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Because if you don't recognize the goodness of God in your prayer will be anemic. Finally, verse 14, true prayer in the time of trouble remains calm.

Hey, it's 10:13. Anyone else's seasonal allergies feel a little bit worse than usual? It's starting to feel like pollen might have showed up this year with a little bit of a personal grudge. Here's Jeremy Camp on Life.

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That was Washed by Elevation Rhythm. Hey, it's Ashley McDonald in for Steve Jones. So I was scrolling Instagram last night, and I came across a reel about how following Jesus doesn't just change your life, but it changes every single

0: Ontario's Christian Superstation, Life 100.3. That was Worthy of It All by CC Winans. Hey, it's Ashley McDonald in for Steve Jones. So this week on the Get Up and Go show, you had a chance to win four rounds of golf at Settlers Ghost Golf Club here in Barrie. And we had so much fun with that giveaway that we are going to give away another four rounds of golf there next week. So just picture you and three friends enjoying 18 holes of golf with breathtaking views that stretch across the Georgian Bay. Sounds like a pretty great time. To qualify, keep listening to the Get Up and Go show next week for your chance to qualify. I've got Micah Tyler coming up next.
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1: It's 11:14. 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
1: It's 11:32. 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Pretty sure mine's a 2.5 hour hike, so I'll just keep standing at the pump sighing. 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

0: Today's word of life is 1 Corinthians 9:22. To the weak, I became weak to win the weak. I have become all things to all people so that by all possible means I might save some. 1 Corinthians 9:22 is today's word of life.
1: When the ground beneath my feet is shaking like a leaf, God, you're still

0: Ontario's Christian Superstation, Life 100.3. That was I'm Yours by Blanca and Ryan Ellis. Hey, it's Ashley McDonald in for Steve Jones. Can you believe that we're almost into June? But listen, I'm not upset about it because June means that one of our most favorite days here at the station is coming up. On June 3rd, we're teaming up with the folks over at Hope and Healing International for Sight for Kids Day. And this is one of those days that really sticks with you, because a gift of just $47 can help give the miracle of sight to a child through eye screenings, medication, glasses, or even surgery. 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
10: Good afternoon. It's 12 o'clock on Friday, May 22nd. I'm Mike Poirier from the Life 100.3 News Center. The OPP are investigating a fatal collision in Selwyn Township. Police were called to a single vehicle incident along Fife's Bay Road early this morning. A 28-year-old was rushed to Peterborough Regional Health Center, where he later succumbed to his injuries. Anyone who witnessed the incident is asked to contact police. Drivers can expect delays heading northbound on Highway 11 in Oro Medonte. Firefighters were called to a collision between a fuel tanker and a passenger bus this morning. There are no reports of any injuries, but Oro Medonte...

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Bring Haman quickly that we may do as Esther desires. So the king and Haman came to the banquet which Esther had prepared. What a surprise. 2 days ago,

speaking on this earlier. Perhaps in the midst of that first banquet, she sensed a growing invincibility and courage. And she sensed the need for that to continue to build for her to say what she's going to say, as recorded in chapter 6. When standing against an unprincipled enemy, ask the Lord for invincible courage. The good news is God will grant you your request. It may not be as you plan, but He will give you the courage to see it through. I said earlier, nothing touches the heart like a song.

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Bring us to an end of our sinful lifestyle. And bring us face to face with the claims of Jesus Christ. We this day acknowledge his right to rule in our lives. And may he be glorified with our decision to trust him and him alone for eternal life. We pray together in the name of Christ our Lord. Amen.

0: thing that's above everything else in your life.
1: How do you keep going when your world seems to be in constant turmoil? Today on In Touch, the teaching ministry of Dr. Charles Stanley will learn how to remain calm and steady by keeping our focus on the Lord. Dr. Stanley's message explains how to stay in step with God through times of trial.
0: The genuineness of our faith and our devotion, our love, our walk for God really isn't revealed in times when you and I are having everything going our way with ease, comfort, and pleasure. They're revealed when we're going through difficult times, trying times, when sometimes maybe our faith may almost be a little bit shaken. Those are the times that reveal the genuineness of who we are and what we are. It's much easier to declare our faith in

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I mean, not just once in a while, but this means, you know, they just didn't like him. They wish he wasn't there. And so then he had this dream. He had this dream about these sheaves. They're out in the field, and his bundle stood up, and all their sheaves bowed down. Well, that didn't make him very popular either. Then he had another dream, made everything worse.

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And he was in absolute control. And Egypt had awesome influence around the world because they were the breadbasket and because of their vast empire. And so here he is now, and he's bought by this man. He can't even

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Now, they hated Hebrews.

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A bit windy today, so hold on to your hat, but the sun is shining in all of its glory. A high of 17 and something worth singing.

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0: 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Godliness with contentment is great gain. We see that in 1 Timothy 6 verse 6, that joy isn't always found in having more time, more money, or more comfort. Sometimes it's found in pausing long enough to thank God for what we already have.
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0: What if I told you that the story's just begun? Keep holding on.
1: 2:31. Hey, mama, it is a weekend again, and you're probably thinking about all the activities you can do with the kids, but the mess afterwards, it's a lot to clean up. But you know what? Messes get cleaned up. Memories last forever.

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To the weak, I became weak to win the weak. 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

Ontario's Christian Superstation, Life 100.3. That was Unspoken with Walk With Me. Good afternoon. It's Michael Lonley here with you. Hard to believe the weekend is here. I know, right? The shortened week. And it's just suddenly crept up on us. And you know what's been creeping up on us?

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1: There'll be times when the music itself, like some of the lyrics of some of the songs, they touch on so many people's lives that all of us go through, and experiences and emotions and relationships.

0: to not just living the moment we're in, but finishing faithfully. And what an amazing, you know, testimony to the world to watch someone, not just a moment of their life, but the longevity of it, walking towards the Lord is so powerful. But also to live in the fullness of what Jesus has done inside of us. And that flame that burns, my prayer is that the older I get, the brighter I burn. And what a sign and a wonder that could be for the world, and what a testimony of how great God is.
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That was Pat Barrett with I've Got a Fire. Good afternoon. It's Michael Onley here with you, 3:54 on this beautiful sunny afternoon. Well, it's hard to believe, but Hope and Healing International for Sight for Kids Day. It is coming up. Partner with us. It is going to be

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0: Where are we?
1: Colorado.
0: Beautiful scenery. Precisely where in Colorado are we?
1: I don't know. I was on a nice little road that suddenly fed onto this highway.
0: May I ask why you're traveling so slowly?
1: The truck can't handle the altitude too well. Engine chokes out at speeds higher than 40 miles an hour.
0: I see.
1: Can't believe the maniacs they let on the road these days. What is this?
0: I think he wants you to pull over.
1: What? How can that be? I didn't do anything wrong.
0: There must be some explanation. Are

0: substantial?
1: Oh, it depends on the angle. Though there was a famous related case which would serve you even better. It's called the Fillmore Act of 1974.
2: Of course.
1: Always my first choice.
2: Now, excuse me. Can I go now?
1: I'm sorry.
2: Now.
1: Simply bring these with you to court tomorrow.
2: Thanks.
1: And heed the advice of your friend. He knows whereof he speaks.
2: Yeah, sure. Johnson versus Fillmore.
0: It was most enjoyable meeting you. Allow me to introduce myself. Eugene Meltzner.
1: Bryant Jennings. Nice to meet you. I don't believe I've ever seen you around here. Are you from Oak Park?
0: Oh, no. Mr. Walton and I are merely passing through on our journey to San Diego.
1: It's a pity about the delay, but it afforded me the pleasure of meeting you. I wish you could meet... Wait a minute. Several of my friends and I are getting together tonight. We discuss philosophies, theories. Would you both like to join us?
2: Well, thanks,
0: but
2: I don't...
0: We'd love to.
1: Great.
2: I can't believe you talked me into this.
0: Well, I only thought that since Bryant helped us prepare for your case, you should in gratitude accept his invitation.
2: Yeah, well, gratitude is one thing, but this is too much. I mean, it's not like this man saved my life.

0: before. You have no evidence of a scam taking place. You need to win this case by legal precedence only.
1: All right. All right, I got it. Thanks for helping me, Eugene.
0: My pleasure.
2: Bernard Walton?
1: Yes, sir, that's me.
2: Mr. Walton, you've been charged with going under the speed limit on the interstate. How do you plead?
1: Not guilty.
2: The defendant pleads not guilty. Could you explain, please?
1: Yes. Just a second. Here it is. In 1973, in Johnson versus Arizona, a trial ensued that has influenced the judicial system.
2: Could you stop a moment?
1: Yes.
2: Maybe just tell me what happened when you were stopped for going under the minimum speed limit.
1: Well, I was getting to that.
2: Do so.
1: It's right here in Appendix B.
2: Fine, read that.
1: It'd be a whole lot better if I could do the whole thing, Your Honor.
2: I'm sure it'll be fine if you just skip to Appendix B.
1: But I really think I could make a better case if I
2: You got a traffic ticket, Mr. Walton. You didn't

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1: Want to contact us about the episodes you're hearing? 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We always love hearing from you.
2: Don't they ever clean these cells? Hey, could somebody send in a squeegee?
3: Hey.
2: Huh? Well, who is that?
3: Over here, next cell.
2: Oh, didn't see you over there.
3: No, you've been too busy cleaning up. Why are you doing that?
2: Just trying to make this place a little more bearable.
3: Yeah. Why are you in?
2: Traffic violation.
3: Ah, yes. The old traffic violation scam. Yeah, it doesn't surprise me. How long are you in for?
2: 72 hours. It's ridiculous.

0: there.
1: You mean you don't want to leave your friends? Please, Eugene, you're an adult.
0: Yes.
1: You're not going to let emotions make this decision for you.
0: Well, I...
2: You've got to let that go.
0: Now, I do think that emotions must, of course,
1: you're
0: be
1: being
0: analyzed.
1: Immature.
3: Yes, think about your future.
0: Yes. Well, I must say that there are people in Odyssey whom I would greatly miss.
1: Who are these people, Eugene? Are you going to miss your small-town rustic friends?
0: Yeah.
1: Tell me, Eugene, where else are you going to find a group of people that are on your intellectual level? Certainly not in Odyssey.
0: Well, yeah. Actually, it's...
2: He's right. Frankly, we're surprised you haven't simply shriveled up and died there.
3: Yes, how could you ever expect to strengthen your character in a place like that? Yes.
0: Quite easy, actually. It's
1: Think about it, Eugene. You belong with people like us. You're equals, if not your betters. Not those small-minded yokels in Odyssey.
2: It's a clear decision, Eugene. Listen to us. Let us help you.
3: Yes.
0: And indeed, you...

0: Chuck Bolte. And I'm Chris, hoping you'll join us again next time for more Adventures in Odyssey.
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That was We the Kingdom with Rescue Me. 4:33. Michael Onley here with you. Well, by Friday, most people, hey, I don't know about you, but sometimes you can be running fairly low, right? You know, the week kind of catches up to you, even if it's a shortened week.

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discernment this weekend, Lord. That you just be with each and every one of us in the journey that we are on, this journey that we focus on you. Father, we give this all to you. 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Amen.

Ontario's Christian Superstation Life 100.3. That was Josiah Queen's latest with Demons. Good afternoon. It's Michael Lonley here with you, 4:53 on this beautiful sunny afternoon. Well, you know what goes with beautiful sun? The game of golf. And let's not kid ourselves. There's no true.

It's 5:06 with a Life Weather Update. Lots of things to do this weekend. Remember, rain or shine, just get out there. Tonight, clear skies and a low of 10. Here's Ryan Stevenson on Life.

Listener-supported Christian radio, Life 100.3. That was CC Winans with Worthy of It All. Good evening. It's Michael Lodney here with you on this beautiful, sunny evening to take in the weekend to kick it off. I think there's nothing better than some sunshine to get this Friday night going. Oh!

Open your Bibles with me for today's Word of Life. It comes from 1 Corinthians chapter 9, verse 22. To the weak I became weak, to win the weak. I have become all things to all people, so that by all possible means I might save some. 1 Corinthians chapter 9, verse 22.

Ontario's Christian Superstation, Life 100.3. That was Forrest Frank with his latest OK. Amen. A beautiful song. Beautiful to kick off this beautiful weekend. Hope you're doing well. Michael Onley here with you. 5:53. Well, a big thank you to each and every one of you who supported our very first online auction fundraiser. And hey, we will be contacting all of the winners very soon to get you your prizes to you. And thank you to all of our auction item donors.

at 607 with a life weather update. Well, it was a beautiful sunny one, a perfect opportunity to get outside, enjoy the fresh air, go for a walk, maybe a little bit of a bike ride tonight. You can expect some clear skies and a low

0: It's 6:14. 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
1: Making well with my soul. 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

Today's word of life is 1 Corinthians chapter 9, verse 22. To the weak I became weak, to win the weak. I have become all things to all people, so that by all possible means

at 6:44 and across Central Ontario tonight, somebody's absolutely saying, hey, let's stay outside a little longer because, well, the weather finally feels worth enjoying. And I say, I'm all about it. Go for it. Here's Elevation Rhythm. I'm like, you are all that matters.

0: Listener-supported Christian radio, Life 100.3, that was Blanco with I'm Yours. Well, you can join us as we partner with Hope and Healing International for Sight for Kids Day on June the 3rd. 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And here's the best part. 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And they're going to be able to get eye screenings, medication, glasses, or even surgery. 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Well, that's going to do it for me. I'm Michael Lonley. On this very shortened week, I pray and hope that it's been a blessed one. And more importantly, I pray that you have a wonderful weekend ahead with friends, family, co-workers, children, neighbors, grandparents, you name it, everyone under the sun. Many blessings to you and your family. Hey, praise and worship at night. It is on the way. But first, I'm going to close out this show in style. It's Blessing Offer with Your Love.
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